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Cause oba Wan je ye oba wo da chi e nyame no awade o. 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I was shocked. Hey, I was off of Benifoy. 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So for Penny Pan, Reverend Abunko to you, sir, Miss Ramma, and Tim Pacho, my dear, may I be telling you, Miss Ramo, am I among my dear Miss Ramo, my wadio, my wadie? 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

0: 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Opa, Oko Facebook, Oba to my team, I'm selling me Peace Chapel. I am hunting, and see, and so a radiant aroma. 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No, Bemma, Sanny, and anyway. And I pay into Obisa Minya Day. Macho and make krupa or you pano de ewo Proverbs 31. Proverbs 31 10 to 31. 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Nan so person who y oba pa or you pose one obenya and tikas oba pano no chile muse. 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You focus on Matthew 1, 18-25. Now, open balance in Kakradia. Proverbs 31, 10-31, and the memo, or you're the pa. But I know you're back next week. And you're ready, you're back on Facebook, or Peter Poe, you're back on Marie Counseling. And see, I want to know, so on 7 p.m. GMT Ghana time, you know, who are now, you're back on Facebook, Peter Chapla. You're back on Facebook, you're back on things, and you're back on 7 p.m. GMT. But no pay me, but I'm back on pay. Oh baby, I'm worried, and I saw Sugu. I'm so ready. Who mobo? Now the answer. 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Yeah, we are titi. Menyo ba, but it might be suavie. Then I me ko early morning pa me fa trotro. Then I me ko ukurum. Na masako domi market. What I'm who say? I know you're in Oba no onyim ne ba na osere chi no wadi 1.5 years en kwa na mi ensa ba kwa di 5 ba kwa di 7 o mom koko e wo kurom 3 am na bo says o do man ko school na mo se na ba ma o se en kwa da ma mi nyim o wai mi tura o fa tro tro man ko an agum o mo kwa adwuma di abefie na ya saka se man ye na we ano pa me I want you to know so am I ye why am I ye na unim what you say is what it becomes. What you see about a woman is what you are going to experience. Who say manya? 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Who say? Who the idea? Who the young one? Sebi sebi, a back a tasum paswa. 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Amema say na this Joseph. 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
1: State of emergency.
0: 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And yet, they have a day of mourning.
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0: Yeah. Your worker $1.7 billion.

any credit a gold board 4.55 billion. That's the can we know. And yes, the car or more any you. A yesika a ye Ghana fwa ye chia tuono, yesika any ye diko chia a two gold board account mo. So tia ye. And now usa ashe that 970 million Ghana to a worker noa. In fact, I know your non-tax revenue are 50 any levies, any commission. And to when see levies are almost charge on Bank of Ghana and on trade. And our usual finance income of 35.331, and also your interest or more any balance. And you know your cafe, gold board of Nyam Faswa, as a Ghana for your DSWAT, your DSWAT, 1.7 billion, and only car Ghana for Yapo. And to media, Menya, and Kagana.

Auditor General report no a oyɛ yɛ no. So Osha, there is no one city of gold trading revenue or gold board for FBC. Another gold purchase cost. No, Osha, government, you know, Osha.

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1: what
0: gold.
1: What does that mean? What does that
0: mean? It means that Minya, that will be a work or two idea or more.

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0: 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not a single city and a one by gold bond who said you say gold way normal toy and normal toy say and then yeah and he said you know
1: all right
0: not at the same time no average price

0: soldiers here. And here who stand on Mutono. Now you should say how are international benchmark prices, no? Any date. So we need to do a proper audit of what IMF is saying. And
1: all
0: yes,
1: right.
0: Mira,
1: thankfully.

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And our apprenticeship program is here, I mean, for you. A toast, yes, sir, Ben, sir, or mayor. In fact, you're a Minister of Education. 2025. I've been Ghana for a book, sir, a banana in Nakong, Mexico. So, I've 50,000 teachers plus 10 non teaching. And only a one by so, and you said, this year, I'm a second one

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1: Now,
0: but finally, I did too. So, yeah, no, na had a equi. And yeah, no, na equi. That time, I did call you. I knew for that time, no. Remember, say, na a war, other option, in fact, that time, no. Na a near BMMC, Guana, let me to go. Near war, other people who could be in the business. But they say, Grandia, I am rather a year, a food, you may go back, and almost to go, and Tom. And she said, "Mwa modi mra, modi modi new policy paper. Ama yetini aye yeno." She said, "The crowd ya mwa sell nuko proja." She said, "Mwa makano a triple, a quadruple." Eti diya kani se me atatu obiya. Bi eura sami denti. Oya nine gentlemen, special economic committee. Ya visit you obi. Oya nine gentlemen, mini obiya ni asen. Mini eura mahama ni asen. Mini NDC ni asen. Na asema me wote Ghana for ya waka $1.7 billion. And only a cassette, MPP, where you say, Yanti ad hoc committee, Nian Shishim, not the auditor general, so the audit no year, no, or year for just one agency, on year for the entire gold purchase program, no, none Yoma air customer, because it goes beyond just the $1.7 billion now, Ayano. It goes all the way to Yen Fu, Yen Quire, and Yen Sua, Esterno. That ye must be Obia, if you want your woman, or Monsen, if you are woman, if you are woman, anyone. And I hear a CRC cry, Yen Epia, Yenian, and Samia, a bit Yamia, Yadia, Epia, Yinti, Woody, and no need Yenia, and Obia attacking institution. Namim Ramsey, Officer North, Wadaruma, MPP are buying Epia, Yeni Brew, Epia. In fact, a young king can support MPP are buying advertising 2024 award contract. They are saying, I'm buying a say, you're my contractor. Now, OPM, one of your quino, if it's a quino, you're in a fossil. Me now, JT, we could sue a media trade, yeah, Akuma dying, Afrancho, and King Castle, Dasso, Cobrasso, upon this way, a quina, yeah, MPP, my contract. May say MPP are buying. You are Mahama, and in a bind, you are a road minister. Sir, and you be a monomie, and if you are buying any or paper, a year contract, Yema will be Piacia, Yamopayan, sir, who best was it. If it's a yay or off, and so not so, yes, you are Ghana for Nipia. And he mean himself, a Bible chief, as you free, you are by a Wakoyam Wap. Yes, you are Yanka Kranka Trebia, you bet in Yabwa. Minoka say, yea, near yet any that's your scholarship assistance, a day for. Yeah, I buy you know. Yeah, I think yeah, 100 applications. I buy and it's almost 300. They say you double about 200 applications.

0: emergency unit. Whether through common fund, whether through NHI, and I say that the ability of the Afadiano, and also the Boa, if it's a man for, as a member of parliament, who did you obey any say, Obama was in so bad lobby, the Bia Binia Pia, as the Bianoni,
1: a member of parliament for Okenko North. Good morning.
0: Marginia King.
2: Hey, ain't you from a jump on to the left of someone for dancing? 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
1: Sami sorry no pa. 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
0: Say we see amma na me see fit eh go so na me rare. 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Yet it's sent her for.
1: Media, my chick, chuckle, toothpaste, up to me, soon on a pan, and I do a mikodam, and my messy pita. Confidence level, what's so? It's been a mammy, she said to me, nervous.
0: And can you know, near mammy, no DVD, 3 years, and I say, I'll be a mo, be dear, what kale, chuckle, toothpaste, mono, and my sea, pita, and my wanting. Nessayin can be a moment no me from and unsi one monum coffee, wine, any tobacco, a camel sessono. A bama mo, Kel chuckle toothpaste, Sankofa, Yen Chi,
2: Kel, happy smile.
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0: head I had a cook, we not even TV. And who shall I do? Yes, who was the people are like, Bobby, great to meet you as always.
1: Oh, thank you for inviting me.
0: Yes, sir, sir. And now, would we have?

0: Yes.
1: Yeah.
0: And
1: I
0: don't know who lose, but
1: I'll say, let's

experience now. But it's a very nice and a very

Mr. Wunye Katamim, Mr. Omeme, Jiwasama, it's always been a transfer.

0: Yeah, I'm going to go for a book.
1: Not a good one, a book.
0: No,
1: that's the thing.

0: legally involved.
1: Bank of Ghana, Ejuma Ben, or Mokoye.
0: No, would you ever bank? You have a better say. Bank of Ghana, your legal entity, yet you think that.
1: That's right.
0: God was a different legal entity, yet you think that. Every year, Tiano, the Auditor General goes into this different legal entity. Echo share of a statement of operation, or what they call the statement of income. What did he say? Bank of Ghana, Auditor General Kono Hall, for share the two may see a waiting in a God for Susu, Auditor General Kono Hall, the two may see a waiting in a not any finding how call you for year, you know, up upon thee. It is the Auditor General called these two different legal entities. Now, back up for Canabacum for car. Was it because of say, Omaye Juma Dentino, a Canada World Bank of Ghana? And your gold board,
1: all right.
0: How does that make sense?
1: Probably.

has a call to your business. I won't pray. For me, Anyeka, forest differential. Bank of Ghana will raise the home work. But Forest Bureau is so ever raised. Forest Bureau is managed by Bank of Ghana. It's illegal. But because you got some gold now, every incentive here, you have to go to the best farm.

mammy flow. You see, yes, yes, yes, these are two legal entities. Nothing in a bigger entity in here. Yawana, the minority led by Omo leader. Afar Bonsing, and a couple, can you have $1.7 billion? One and four, that cannot submit it. Good for. No, I'm ready. No, I'm ready. No, Kasa. Okaya, go here, say. That means if you're in a

the good boy for you to many years, Auditor General goes into the state. Auditor General, na ye nyina ya dia fun se eyo man Auditor General babo se se good boy ma sheni statement mu ma sheni books mu nyina on boka nempo wanya surplus MPP for minority, but they are not interested in the Auditor General's report. If I so ukoswa, the same for Bank of Ghana. Oma komu, omu kusmu. Niye wo honomu ni. 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Uti min transposition obi ka, another government legal entity ka, embe tu gold bosu. That is not done anywhere. Not in any legal sense. Not in any moral sense.

0: kodi no all the niamo mo kanina eye on IMF. They've not been able to tell us pepia IMF for good for since good for Abuja. Let me hear you before so niamo kan is the Bank of Ghana. Adentina ye nuanu mo say kanu na eyi omo a adentina mo nko Bank of Ghana or the Bank of Ghana Abuja. E be say show. Why are they fixated on Bobo? And then, Bank of Ghana Abuja, what's it called so?
1: Now, you admit the Bank of Ghana Abuja.
0: I am saying this, and I'm saying this again. For Bank of Ghana, and as I am a banker, so my book, I mean, who say your operational cost?
1: Bank of Ghana, your operational cost, sir.
0: Yes.
1: Operation bear on Korea in case.
0: Yes, sir. So we will not allow the MPP and the minority to shift the goalposts. Yeah, you can't.
1: But sir, it is not within your power, so you will allow somebody
0: talk. No. What about Jabba Kassem? As someone here, you are no. What do you are no, you know, and you're saying, I'm a person, the way I'm for Kadia, Munina, and we are going to work for Kadia. Who buy and obey specific allegations against the good boy?
1: Are you going for no? Bank of Ghana or more prisons now when you did it here.
0: Okay,
1: occasion, sir, prisoner cost.
0: So let's get this straight. Code board was set up to aggregate goods.
1: The Bank of Ghana, you

0: for yes. in our operating
1: you are
0: course
1: not making this
0: will not be the same.
1: Why?
0: I'm sure that will happen. We accumulated gold reserve to 38 tons. Mobile, mobile tons are close to 20 tons.
1: Look about
0: it.
1: Within the 2025.
0: Any money?
1: Another money?
0: Have I said that?
1: Uh huh.
0: So, then you will come and they are saying, "Any money? Say you are throwing your food." You see, don't set your own budget and write
1: okay.
0: Another.
1: No
0: see, I know what I'm doing.
1: Okay.
0: Mobile tons are gold. Are gold now? What are you? No gold. Within that year, and you made these sales in 2025. That was now for toy and as it was scaling down. It was bang bang for it wasn't out of your business.
1: Right.
0: So
1: it's here challenge by

0: Enti ọmọ sọrọ a they are going after whoever try to stick on the issue. And I'm saying that I will credit them. Ọmọ say Bank of World Bank and Kasese Secretary Juan Kasese Gulbo. It is true. Who was the thing said now? It is here.
1: Okay.
0: But IMF is drawing our attention.
1: Then we don't have a problem, please.
0: But for your relationship with Gulbo, so when you go.
2: Documents now, what place in your time, Master? It's we are now the another place.
0: And
2: another place.
0: You know,
2: I was in the face.
0: And you know.

0: Listen now, I'm so documented, it went to my address, me a story. Let me say, Sammy made an allegation.
1: And they are not interested in that.
0: People, extortionists, are trying to extort blackmail. They want their palm to be oil.
1: Stop this stream.
0: Don't we need
1: no, they are not
0: push
1: interested.
0: This thing much further?
1: I am
0: for
1: very much interested.
0: That's right.
1: In any part of your allegation,
0: should put.
1: He who alleges.
0: Do you,
1: I
0: also a blackmailer.

0: suit up and say, George,
1: oh,
0: well,
1: I would say that Sammy Jempi himself is the real black.
0: Comedians are like no
1: much
0: respected.
1: Why the castle will be a mother surface of corruption? Why did this have to tell me by it? There's nowhere in the report that it says good for the report.
2: I didn't say that.
1: No, you said that.
0: You said that.
1: Thank you, Mami Kasem. You said that.

0: incur this
1: okay.
0: So, Mibaba, so God cannot absorb itself of all these things.
1: Okay.
0: Because who knows? Adwuma a woyɛ nyina woyɛ ɔmo financial statement a ɛkɔmbu akyiri kɔ woanyɛ hwee
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1: We don't need it.

0: intentionally created it to siphon money.
1: No, if I so.
0: This system was intentionally created to siphon money.
2: Yes, there's 5 million. Then we incur losses here. Yes, hello dear.
0: Hello dear. Media, okay.
1: Hello FM is part of this 5 million.
2: That's right.
1: Good board is not part of that bank of that.
0: Yes. Good board is never.
2: The same time next week, I'm sure for your best idea for you. So, now you're in Kumoyaba, the MDC, MPP, matter no the end now. But thanks to Jacob Columbic Electrical Company Limited, Brahma, Indian Komo, now with electrical installation, VBIA, yes, smart information, 0536 006441. 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

0: that is the nature of the game. Kobe, next time, you better share.
1: Matia.
0: Yes, sir, you better share. Within the King Edward the Slave, on behalf of my production team, Master Planner, any, can I say, team.

04.3 of Pensa. Yeah, crowd where they break a for me. The NS Bruce Smith make us a Bernard Yankumangua Hona Fay. Yeah, Francis Kofi Chairman Terence. So, Ewaha. Nah, you know, Fusini. Also, me training. 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Ena the 50th anniversary of the PCG. 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Ena e basua. 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His Excellency the former President. 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The third term, they were funny so simple. Say, Fala. It's answer, and you're more there to talk on your credit money. I know a ding. Watch a cast. Now, watch 1 million. Just watch 1 million. Say, you're more good in this house. Premier League, you have a chassis, you know. Say, you have a year, it's up a pepper. And you're saying, hey, yeah, mom. Wow, Benjamin and Sosono. Hey, 3 million Ghana cities. Let's just know she. Democracy Capital and Sosono. Yami had about 28th of August, DA. And also, a bus of 4 p.m. per pepper. You should be a pepper. Now, fee, you're the Niachi. UPS, yes. Now, if you down, Kokuya Boa, night of air comedy, and music, and also, no, now, it's just yes, I the Quaco GNE, and to democracy cup, your boy, pepper, 4 p.m., your boy, and it's 2 hours, your boy, 2 hours, crave, and it's 6, and it's 6, boy, yeah, you know, be a, and then the UPS, I know, down, Kokuya Boa, night of comedy, and music. Ah, a basin to Mr. Mona Moshen. So, no, as an assy form, a book comment before a camion's moment to be at the chest the Gunners this year, and your Ebuko Yipa, and the Amom Yafetch more ding, and for my party, the greatest. Maybe a party will be a dano pay your chair, Papa Panafi, COP Nana Nketia from Paul, Director of Finance, Ghana Police Service. Papa Diamantin is one of my story. Maybe will be a dano pay your chair, Papa, the great Kufata. Onoso betinesua, nama sorry, Dr. K.K. Pipra, St. Philip, of St. Philip Enterprise, Azema, of Azema to Senafi, Ken Step, baby umbia enano pay, yechi omu papa, happy birthday, enkoma, right, Reverend Dr. Abraham, nana opare kwache, wano, NIM moderator, edema, the General Assembly, of the Presbyterian Church of Ghana, wano, ena iwiasi nina one ye, penyipa,

0: may who in Sura
1: budget
0: needed to be sure.
1: Budget e can say ye two sika at home boa. Say ye de ye designs in the bia me boa.
0: Yes.
1: At is a jaidia no. Where?
0: Then that is a jaidia.
1: Oh. Plan. Ye draw structure.
0: Oh.
1: Ye architectural designs. Ajayi ne ye ni na me boa. Ajana wan wan wan yono ye. Marine yes. Drive yono ye.
0: Marine Drive, yeah.
1: Sisika won. Good. I have heard an amount of almost about 10 million Ghana cedis set aside for this particular designs and all those things.
0: Separate
1: the finance minister.
0: Separate from the 9 million allocation.
1: You see, the
0: Black
1: 9
0: Star
1: million States. Budget, now you're a man, you're a Black Star. No? As I said, office be any budget. Office be any budget. Budget na office office bi enya no omo di omo enya no no so first na ya papa Rex so no money budget
0: yeah
1: no money budget
0: yeah
1: eh so they are planned for the year any event on person omo ye
0: and only 9 million
1: eh and any 9 million
0: but no no near for that
1: project
0: design
1: no.
0: Ne
1: no.
0: Land acquisition
1: no okay. That's what I'm saying say purposely for the design and the project and come back I will report in him
0: okay
1: aha. But this figure that I'm mentioning, I stand to be corrected. Sisi ya se sikano, ye ni bibye ekwa kotina sisi ya. Whether ura rex uma ene ni office, ene beji se sikawe, edia ye jumano, anase se sikawe is going to sit at the ministry.
0: Eye sika, ye chatu
1: ose, ye chatu ose, ye fanye, eye design plans ni bibiano.
0: Okay, but say Uti Rex Kasano and the Ashanti Regional Minister so Kasana.
1: Mm-hmm.
0: It tells you that that design I think is done.
1: Yes.
0: So Sesikano, I'm sure it's gone. And as a Senesusono
1: Omonye. Uh-huh.
0: So I'm sure by now you should know where the money went to.
1: Yes. But as we speak right now, Obititi design also.
0: Ah.
1: As we speak right now.
0: No, I'm sorry, I.
1: When you have such a money sitting on this particular project, now they are now giving reasons why it should not be sitting at Black Star Experience. It should rather go to the ministry. That is the fight we're having now. That's what I'm saying. Clearly, there's confusion. There's no coordination within the space.
0: I'm confused.
1: Me say, you accept the fact to say there's a design.
0: Yes, because some minister ne Rex Aka.
1: Okay. Ashanti Regional Minister.
0: Yes. I don't know credit him. We say hotel facilities near the
1: name of the
0: But I'm from any
1: okay.
0: I think said the last time, so fetch him you.
1: Yeah.
0: The last time I'm Kosha assassin. Na, Zuba.
1: Yeah.
0: A Kumasi Mayon. On the Ashanti Regional Minister. They had the design with them. Because I wanted to speak to Ashanti Regional Minister now, and anyway, but unfortunately, you know, say Saturdays they are too tight. But that day, no, mukwe no, the design no was with them,
1: and the design,
0: I'm sure it's, and now it's done or it's almost
1: and
0: done.
1: And the minister was right, Dr. Makwenhene, when he says it is sitting at our Rex Omar office.
0: Yes,
1: because on the way, take some move, no. So on the mission, president has now come to us to come and tell us which office this thing should sit on Canada. Minister Pukra ain't name baby. I don't cry where it sits. She knew, she wouldn't have gone further to air cabinet to go and say what she's saying. Exactly. If she knew, that's what I'm saying. Coordination is poor. They are not working together. And I'm saying, sir, if we accept said there's a design, we accept said there's as I say. We ourselves as animal we in our near Trasica to what they are. Then I'm saying, sir, as we speak, says he came a boss with any project. Now they are wondering where this project should sit. Whether Black Star office announces the Enco ministry.
0: Well, maybe I'm more wonder, but maybe Kitu and meet me at a momo. So that I'm more wondering, no. I was wondering on which one is it? If the president says we are building a second national theater, we have a national.

0: theater act. So that means that if we are building a second national theater or a theater, they will all go under the National Theater Authority. Ana Mabon. Regimo Mabon. Because your national theater, I an agency, a one ministry, the anything concerning the management of theaters, a Ghana, a Omojuma. It, you know, I don't know how the Black Star experience will lead the construction, not involve the ministry, and now why na kwesho so? You get it, because it's a national theater.
1: There was kwesho so hone beko.
0: It to Oria and Sanya there ma national theater
1: for some managing. The Black Star experience office is just set up to push the agenda quicker under the presidency. It is not supposed to be a quasi ministry and a bibisa. I think it's just a special operations vehicle. That's what it's supposed to be. Unfortunately, it's becoming a special casualty vehicle.
0: But the point I want to be sure, if I'm not misleading, Kojo, is that if indeed Abain Denisika Shesti at a BMU Ghana, and now set to say the Chinese for ye, on the city at a beach, meaning no a crochet that,
1: but so betty a conversation now. In this case, what they are trying to do is to actually do a PPP, they are trying to do a build, operate, and then transfer. Exactly. Until when this is built, it will not. For some years, and then at some point it will be transferred.
0: Then they transfer.
1: Exactly.
0: Then that will answer Kwaju's question. That says a bad there. A question that will be some any wondering or more wondering.
1: Yeah.
0: Your location are more. So is that a PPP? So build operate and your PPP or a build operate and transfer. BOT, right? Say BOT, yeah. Then obviously it does not necessarily have to be under the tourism ministry until maybe we are able to establish it, so long as it's a theater.
1: A part that a counselor is drawing my attention to.
0: Yes, bro.
2: But Ola, just a quick one. I mean, like what you said. For example, your PPP, you're running in the hospital sector, for example. The fact that it is PPP doesn't mean the hospital doesn't have the right. The main people that can manage the facility there by policy and document either to some a hospital or owners. If the PPP now, you discover where this car, but where they are, but they're all pretty, you know, and all pretty at the oversight of young, the facility managers of the product. And definitely, you know, by the policy of building national service, a national theater for the SOMO here and manage, you know, definitely to go back to them. And I don't think that because it's PPP, you may national theater won't move. No, the designs and everything. I'm more intentional.
0: No, but this is the situation where designs have been, you know.
2: Anybody who says they don't know designs have been made.
0: No, it's not about whether it's not about whether it has been made, but we are talking about Black Star experience.
2: Good
0: office, no.
2: Good.
0: Spearheading this design. Okay, National Theater, but not say Minister Nim. Cabinet could do commerce.
2: Onim meeting or catch you almost say. Sika e involving you, ye nya. Obeka se Minister Nim Theater Nasema, and yano cre.
0: Or there, yeah, my Kodum.
2: We are passing on.
0: We are passing on.
2: I said, you're watching the cross.
0: It's now wondering.
3: So, it's Oka National Theater.
0: Yes, sir.
3: So, you see, everybody should go back and read
0: Also, so be.
4: Oh, yeah, be go and read. We can go and make a camel. Omo Mofi, you know, should just do that.
2: So, I will read
4: National Theatre Act, you know. Law, no, 1991, right? PNDC Law
0: 1999.
4: National Theatre is just a corporate body to promote and develop and preserve performing arts, housing resident groups like National Symphony Orchestra. That is what it is.
0: Are they not supposed to also manage the National Theatre and so, all that?
4: The National Theatre, no, they are supposed to manage is what you have. The corporate body called National Theatre, they see for circle, ABC circle, Accra. I don't need to come once.
0: No, but I think that, what's his name? Henry. Henry Brown or can say any other theatre that government builds, they are supposed to manage it.
4: Uncle to
0: including, I think I asked him, so does it include if it's completed the amphitheatres?
4: I haven't seen it from there.
0: Okay.
4: It is clearly say minister udi aye akunenim na se sanema we ina buboso ina no e koso na se wo san ba e be ka kire yen se sebi one aye cabinet akasa. First of all, You should have even told us, say, one day, a year, team, no, at nase, at jene, who say, sebi, yen, twa, de, wo, hono, so. Ne, aya, be, kanchere, wo, say, de, wo, pesa, wo, ye, no, MPP, for, ye, ye, enti, ni, two, mu, fi, abayin, so, enti, na, yam, pe, oma, sem, no. Because, omo, kaso, mbi, si, ultramodern theaters, across the country. Omo, enti, mi, en, si, no, mo, ni, mu, gu, ase, no, no, mo, sa, ba, ba, be, kanchere, so, mbe, rehabilitation. And, also, amma, so, no, mo, de, ko, amphitheater. Almost a dear amphitheater, some sign catcher, some want to be my 2,000, 5,000 capacity, or my 1,000 capacity, because Chromano, more creators want to be in your shows,
0: they show my 2,000
4: capacity. That was a failure.
0: TGM, you never send a
4: yeah, that was a failure. Ain't he say, on one cousin who's on to me, see ya. That's a wussu be seen, that's also Ube catch him, so also no, Wako catch a cabinet, said the INED, Yanko to 1,000 capacity in this war. I ask myself, in the next 2-3 years, today, the same Ghanaians, because we don't have this large seating capacity in Intinon, you call UK, any places like that to pay.
0: Yeah.
4: And fix all these, I mean, your friend is saying, shows, Nipa, UK, if one year, bro, for I'm crying, you say, I'm crying, I'm need time to say, I'm crying, you might day and night, you're crying. I'm going to make a fillet, a year, honey, na. Would you have even accepted the fact that, eh, Bianca, Nigeria, for crabby to my castle, me be a show, I was Ghana, because I'm more large seating capacity. For you to get the money.
0: You could also use it to lobby for other international
4: exactly.
0: conferences.
4: Exactly. That is what you have to do. It is a word you need to say, I say a vision is when somebody's vision was 1,000 capacity, what about a 1,000 capacity? So in the next 2-3 years, you to me, you're calling your bros, you're 1,005, you're 2,000, you're Danny Kudria. What's up, catch him, so be tissicas, I'm going to see for any young young queen. Somebody has failed by giving you 1,000 capacity. You are here telling me it's a legacy project and you want to continue. Wait, a legacy project. Wait, 1,000 capacity, amphitheater, a legacy project. Ah, what be catch him, so I'm going to
0: go to the assembly.
4: I didn't know,
0: but
4: NDC cannot, hey, I'm going to they cannot fail.
0: They say you who the MFA project in command or something.
4: Exactly. That's what I'm saying. Internet and BBC questions say, and we need to really find out some of these
0: things.
4: A agency that works with an act. She says in our work as a national theater has the act here, boss. Yes. Creative Art Agency will act. NFA will act. Yes. These 13 agencies in Nan, Emra, and Ashe.
0: True.
4: We, Ajuma, Okwako, yes, you see, and a mini sticker any demo. And I'm saying is a president can in any time, scrub that office. Anytime, a your office or no one at your honor, more bet me if you as I catch us or the quack was a year ministry. And I say, want to me any shame. Sa office, you know, and Nisa a to me a year projects. Nah, that's what I'm trying to say. If they are not to do projects, then we need to understand who have to do this project.
5: Okay.
4: That is all that I'm asking, because then, I mean, maybe Rex them, if they are listening, they should tell us whether they have the capacity. And if they have the capacity, emra ben ene show mu, because one person be ye BB, na obi betina bonti, na wa jisika ne we 10 million Ghana cedis ajewe, na okwa koye, na e chile beka chese office no ye ye fi honom no. Why hon ye ko bi sese sika no? Why ho ene ye kwa ko jise sika ne fi? So if a ye, or my eja padi ene pese ye ye dia, it has to sit on the proper emra kwan so ayate. We president no say mimi office no as our family president to peace FM ha studio ha. Na my culture so okay be per se office and me tisa office we ne share day we mami. And yem mra kwan so ne ti yo. Manko parliament and kwa yem ran shisha man se o bahano. Emra e bo hu ban ni say to faso e so ye say ni say. O ni sam rani bi. The coordinating office does not have me name some more act be there. I don't know. Therefore, o jisike bi aye juma ma o man no a. SSC hu emra kwan ben so ne de sika ne mawo akwakwa yesa ade no.
5: Okay.
4: Announce say wo na ubedi anim coordinate nti no. Wo coordinate enema mo amu kan o manifesto no mu kire na wo coordinate. It is sika na sit with somebody where said that chi bi mu fi aban mu na so bi bana so ka say. Yes, here the 10 million obi 20 million obi ko see theater. Ye pese ye hu bebia sika no call ya. Office in our home, yeah, if you are, it is scrubbed.
0: All right, Kodo. So, finally, before May movie or not, so if your father minister can, you know, say, yeah, focus on finishing the amphitheaters. As we speak, there's no budget for that. So, that would mean that, see, being your budget for, you know, I guess you change next year's budget. If, say, government bedia tum say yen fasi yen twese ka de kwa ko wiem say yen hu no next year budget ma then that also be a problem.
4: Yes.
0: Meanwhile, last year budget for this year etre say ye disika to why de ko pass say aye designs
4: exactly
0: for a second national theater. Exactly. It never mentioned the Ababeto aso.
4: Exactly.
0: So are we not going to create a problem if next year budget se bebano, yebinya chisele mwakuhini kan, yebinya budget allocation for the second national theater, but there's no allocation for continuation of the amphitheaters. Yebinya problem.
4: Yebinya problem, pa. Very huge one. And I am so sad again, sep, minister no kura so into me, and for yanko through, I mean, some of these things. Nanka me expect, se, anka obeka se yentwa eye these so called legacy project or no for say legacy project e betwa so no na ke se so chere ye se the current state of the amphitheaters now obai den obetoye obai sika ben ye di shemu because na mark mo kono they even came back to re even design the whole structure again because almost say structure a design on the year no cry no na enseda nyi to musan ebe sesan mu bio. That was what we were told. It in call buy nke so be chire yen say ye kasa sesie abain no asay be ye $20 million
0: on building
4: na isi ho na among who we are eho you know iron rods ne nema na omo we are no abain spend be ye $20 million ewo mu sa $20 million no ba ku bia no e cost ye say ne dey compare the ora man ko ku man 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$20 million no anye enu nti no se si aye ka sai de ye pese ye de se sika we e shim omo de me che no. That is simple. Listen, agenda 111 and then a president in the ministry no en kan che when they were updating us they told us say se si ame no ka sai obeye 35 next one obeto aso no aye fofro. How much are Ijejena 111 no air cost? Air work was here. Every project that we know be an isika no work. I don't know when kwande ne yen to me chere. On to me my as if she doesn't have the grasp of the issues that is there. I want to mean can try and.
0: Sika sem no honorable kri commentary e dru asisi. Dru no obisan amano say I don't know mo intimi enwi. Sika na o ka say above for finishing sika na won hin. Sisikano call back a better answer, sir. Kasikano. Because Austin, so questions be brought so, sir.
4: Yeah, I know.
0: Yeah, chain. I'll catch you so, baby. Jesus have mercy upon us. Yen coming down kakra. Anyway, so let me try and take care of some messages real quick. Na yen to aso ewa hase. Where is it going? Anane wo kojo chrome osi wuti yen. More fire, yate. Nana Amma Graham. Yes, I think I've answered for you. Thank you so much. Me yin nana misa responding. Priscilla Osese, good afternoon, and I'm watching you live from Osu. Thank you, Priscilla. Virgin Chi Mensah, say you're watching us from Akrokari. And a Bill Kofi Ensosi, so far, there's no show in the industry. Nothing tangible to show or account for. And also, yet that was safe for your message. And now, Bright was not happy with me asking you, Richmond. Couple of questions for clarification. I was in the ninja who crashed me, yes, sir. Me that say, Bright, fetch me. Kwesi JC, you say, I said the minister who's a member of cabinet communicates to you a decision made by cabinet. And you are here touting the narrative of a mere presidential staffer. Yo, yati. I'll say, I won't believe this guy if he tells me that his mother is a woman. The fact that you write doesn't mean you know everything. The fact that you believe a presidential staffer over a minister exposes your ignorance. Yate. Bright Bacchus, or say the host is not happy. Bright, I'm happy. So why would you say that? Do I look like I'm sad? David, Mr. Togas, bro, so what happened to the Creative Arts TV? The Creative Arts TV, no. Send this before I say I'm watching from Baltimore. And G Brown, say good afternoon, Ola. Good work always. Thank you so much, G Brown. Bill, say Ola, I thought I agree. I agree with the capacity for the amphitheater is small. Would it not be prudent for them to be... Okay, sorry. Let me correct the sentence and read it again. Though I agree that the capacity of the amphitheater is small, I also think it would be prudent for them not to leave it to rot. Mm-hmm. Man, you say, okay, mommy, Angel, enter Facebook, Namiko, YouTube, so, John Mensah say, Ola, you need to start the show with high energy songs, hot music, not with Jesus church music. How do we Muslims enjoy the program too? Who did John Mensah? How did you become a Muslim, John? Ah, well, I heard you, Mate, I'll do better. Why? Nana Pakweku, right? Pakweku say about with your settings in Kwa. And a Prosper Domenyo also Ola, both the MPP and NDC have continuously shown disrespect for the creative sector, but your own creative people are the cause. Instead of what? Something until a common goal. Okay, so how can I get... Instead of uniting to a common goal, they continue to remain divided. All right. Atobo type it. All right. I'll say, yes. Anyway, it's a ghastly man for Brokum. I'll say, in fact, Ola is openly NDC, but I like his objective views. I have listened to him for a very long time and seen he's a bit consistent, but he sometimes divert too much on Nanado. Go. Nana susu free. But see, I will not be divert. Why? I will just stop being divert. And now we say, I see you do Hannah. I say, Ola, where are the girls? The girls. The girls. I'm going to let you cry. I'm going to let my brother. And I do say, in Susie's school, I didn't have a boss. We are minding our own business, so don't let us talk about the girls again. All right. So, Yantu Akomono, so we are still on this, government promise of a second national theater. I also see my any a home and some AP aba Councillor Lutron Abekanye home. Councillor Mammy Mao Ebrenown so and Shawadinifa.
2: I think sir, you may be never sounding it is a repetition of the same thing. But kum chacha can be brought for Bakwa, Marine Fee, or say repetition is emphasis. So we may keep on repeating what Kujo said and what my brother here said, T.
0: Richmond
2: said, T. Ola. Sesia, Omae, Timmy Wong. We are Musona don't sacan journalists in any event. Umbashi show off. Teacher Nibakum, Yampo Yadwin say, Wafum. Teacher Nibakumpo. Yanya Fum say, Yadwin say, teacher Nafum, near Kasa. Teachers Nina come Huboma. They can strike. And then they do something about it. Doctors and nurses, they can go and pitch their tent, do whatever it is, and other nurses can put their tools down. Where life matters, they even call it off. They see what Konfanochi recently. They pulled out. Thank you. The reason is because they have been able to form a group or a union that can stand to celebrate. Yeah? Ghana Jellies Association for that saying, they pulled the president, Otunfo himself, Chief Justice. They said the whole nation met just for OMU program, Ghana Journalists Association. What? Because they have formed a group that you can, it will be difficult for you to contend with. Do you have anything like that in the creative actors? Ola, do you have anything like that?
0: No.
2: You have 13 agencies under you. And you don't have a simple group that can even celebrate annual week. Nothing. So why would people take us for granted?
0: Oh, but I said National Theatre for more year, 8 year, Ghana Theatre Week, Film Fonds, so also Mbeye Film Week, and Music, so Music Week, and all that.
2: You see, those are not my issue. The problem is, group now, you know, you woman's creative acting. Yenya bako. Number two. And kuma ye di nyinano, minister, red so, they are irrelevant to me with all respect and humility. Because Mahama 1, Mahama 2, Mahama 3's promise is being dragged into the mud. Our focus should not be any of these people but the president. Look, His Excellency has changed the narrative in politics and in democracy. Said continuity is very important according to our constitution. If it deemed right, and it deemed right for him, or continue dying, or continue road, or continue project, His Excellency, yeah, continue. Maybe what? Road, maybe not continue. And then you silent here. So you're the only person, man. You're done, I say. But yeah, I'm penning, it will not sound like threat. When you're Kumasi Theater, where a theater for the creative art industry. Ah, somebody and fina twaso, omun twaso, and fire who? But they have to build the theater.
0: What do you mean, then fire?
2: Let me tell you. Ola wong. Omuba twaso. Omun twaso. Yen creatives. And fire. But the fire who pay a manifesto promise, His Excellency, yeah, yeah, yeah. The microeconomic indication, is so jealously guarded and protected that you can see its reflection on the market. So ye kase, His Excellency John Mahama is at its peak doing so, not peak, like he's in charge doing something that I'm telling you, if you put, excuse my language, kotre on a ballot paper, sensible people vote for NDC again because of Mahama, His Excellency. Because nyama waye, where our dollar is, where your bag of rice is, where oil is, where oil is. I just read about 4 weeks ago, and that's something we correct here, say, 40% of the crew that you are across, you see, are the cotton, and the boy who are. Because you see and see that. I'm surprised. Sir, Tor, Eric Fanny Fu, Ayaya Tor. Ah, is it the same Ghana?
0: Are you sure it's 40%?
2: I hear say 40% of what we get. That's what I say. But it's just 40% of what we take is still refined here for us to use. May come here, sister, say, the man is doing so well for us in terms of the Yahu and the Yate. May Kayo, Creative Connect for Payer Sam. Emma Rehuma Mahama, His Excellency. Say, on no see so be see where am I? Or say repeat bio. That was your four. May and Fan when your cabinet decision. May and Fan Koya kitchen decision. May Fan Koya any bus decision. The long and short is, whether rest Nedi Animo, one Nedi Animo, this theater will definitely be built. Because we'll be here doing Ola. Unfortunately for me, design is in the crew. But ye didn't come in now. If you be a me go PM, ah, then ye see in Yama or Honor, me who are the MC MFA. And me, if drum there's an away then, ye can't the code dear. Any, maybe I didn't come, Charlie. Nana me bo dinner me can't say, or take a horse, so Nanya and Brepa, I didn't have too much. Because I'm looking at, I could see diet. And say, a minister, the call him called Darcy. They went to thank him for the prime land he has given. And I mean, cast a February. He said, only rest because I have February. And I rest here, declare my and say, Yako just as see in the prime area. Hotel Krakow, yeah, this is the amazing. It's a game move. Yako World Cup, your Tiona, Munina Moshe, about social media. Ibrahim Mahama, SC, Obisa said, a stadium for FFAT. What will it take us to build one? What must here? Not say we can do one by ourselves. Mr. Designer, yeah, who are ever or creative art, a theater in channel, hotel can, so these are.
0: Minimum, Mate.
2: Hotel can design, car park 1,300. Car park close to 750 theater.
0: It's the old Kenneth, one who designed.
2: Ah, me see. Car park close to 750 theater.
0: No, but I want to be sure. Have you seen it?
2: Me, who? Maybe I said DNS, you were idea where I am, group. Ah, sir,
0: because they tell me, be sound, and maybe in check, Richmond, and they China for signing MOU Kumasi.
2: Mm-hmm.
0: But the designs for fair fetch train.
2: Angusiaga,
0: CABC Theater.
2: Mm-hmm.
0: So, okay. Oh, you know, the mass secret soon, okay.
4: Yes, yes.
2: Macho.
0: Ah, what's your name for?
2: Hey, sit down! Because of your disunity. That's why. Our problem is not just the politicians. And they are not using our head. We are not united.
0: And you're not correct.
2: Why are they giving us money? I see about 20 million people. Near the 5 million.
0: Mm-hmm.
2: Now, to wash it. Teacher for it now, wash it.
0: Again, yeah.
2: Jenna's just now, wash
0: it. 5 million, yeah, yeah. 5 million, oh, yeah, mommy, so who's the can? I just say, yeah, for your own grad, Terry and son will release your money. It's 5 million.
2: I'm buying farmer.
4: On to me, because
2: I'm buying farmer now.
4: Abra, oh, catch us, Sikani, why be release it? That the national promoter authority for
0: 10 million. What's this can you?
4: What's the 5 million? No? Uh-huh. See, Nyan Che, because Eli, Baba. The national film authorities cannot watch any.
0: How much is Kevin?
4: It is young fire, young man, no more, yeah, and
0: they are trying to get busy. That's a lot to answer.
2: Well, let me see. Your problem, Nina, and say, Yanya Bako, kwa ebe faswa eba akume yine yen jwin kwa ho nanswe nwa chwe mwa fi honu kwe obyo uye bakwa you can be able to achieve something and I nye rex mandate and it's not within the blaster tiyo so man penye honu ako apro tamo ako apro me kai pshe rex idia shwa wanye bibi pa obebe nye diabo obebre rofu kwe mu rex oman every week you bow new what's that your boy is so my details about my gogre good oh no if let me serious every week your boy resident it's just like the way near about my gogre good because we you believe it say he's part of the things that he knows what we are going through so if Rex knows what you're going through and the president not by our pressure all chair appointment you know who be kai mu bebre yesterday arrest by deputy mo kai yeah chap yeah kai Yanka si ya woye baby ami ya besi ya di rest koshe. Ena ma penyi ni pepa na kumapa. 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Mi bo wa obe tia ye bibi abuami. Then he gives Rex the mandate as a presidential person within the space of the presidency. On faka and kobe on ma penyi wo. On ma penyi ko ni office ofa Rex wansi no yoko. Get kitwa na be hofa ho. Ento huse Rex wa mamu dan wa. Chief of staff ni mamu nyine ni. And you're not compared and go see no. So some man penny say, Adia bia, say bia, me real be fear, me po be a bit my care, do mama me, not your Rex, Abase Rex in Kaina. What is your bakery and your bakery and your things? Then a hammer.
0: Must say,
2: then a hammer, say Rex, Monday, then a moon, Papa say, Ben me na Kaina. No, I beno, no, I kind. Say, one matter to pussy a blaster experience, whoa. No, see, I bring Rex here to represent creatives. Mm-hmm. What was here? Whether Rex is working under the Ministry of Tourism, mm-hmm. whether he's working under the Ministry of Carpenter, working under the Ministry of Women and Gymnastics, working under taxi drivers and whatever. The president has told us, Wakati and say, Abranti Tnaha, Nanyame Bia, Menu Nedi
0: and
2: Nimkoyen, Kaime.
0: And also, Kaime and Chester Fashion is also in
2: the Bible say, Bible say, gee.
0: Oh, come Bible.
2: Joseph.
0: Ghanamra.
2: Then I'm running in the first page of our constitution. Or see, in the name of our Lord God Almighty. Bible. Pa. That's our constitution.
0: Mm-hmm.
2: In the name of the Lord God Almighty. Or see, now Joseph. Echo Danny Diana Pharaoh Aswasi. Now Pharaoh say, now Nyama Bia, what can he say there? Why in a main fan in Tuano? Somebody can be say it. Then I'm saying, ah. Now, dear, what's so that you are? Dia wate da ye ya siya wache wa siite ha. Wode koma wani. Mungi na amu meyanka. Let's not be hypocrite in this particular part of our world. When this manifesto thing was released, can you remember those who were going around to defend the manifesto?
0: Mm.
2: Was Rex out?
0: Yeah, Debbie.
2: Ah, how many times don't you call him? Every place. I told you, you can't say, why divided? Because, Ola Muhyan waha. Adum Muhyan waha. Joy Muhyan waha. But, he was the mouthpiece to the sense. If you go to NDC and ask them, we want the blueprint. Or see Rex Omar. So Sir Rex Omar, I bet Danny the mouth of Edayenum. Sir Rex, I knew we are my yeah. Yeah, and Tias here. No, see, man, yeah, she cry, mama. Satia Tawe, I'm a dim when him say, you be seen me, yeah. No, Krenya, me and him. Rex, I call him. Or he know that Kumasi assassin someone 16 acres. Wakoji design. Boy, I home the last occasion. So, I'm do a new crama minister. I sent you a minister. Can go say, says can bampuna when a bear maya and common sense. A college says a bimun in the acosun, a bimun person benim the acoswana. But Ning Yan can for
0: and family. I don't know why I was so young.
2: And I'm saying, and family who a cabinet who a drawer who whatever you are, and family. His Excellency Joe Mama, mm-hmm. don't do this good governance and disgrace yourself with the Creative Act. I'm telling His Excellency, with all respect and humility, Mama 1, Mama 2, the things you have repeated, one of the most repetitive things that you have said it openly in your mouth is the theater. This is not Kumasi Theater. This is a national theater that you promised to build. Your Excellency, forget about what it is. You said something which I'm trying to verify, but it will be difficult to know. But I want to hold you by what you said. that investors are leaving because of what the minister said. It is possible. What do you hear? Yet here, why is money here? That was a quite despite.
0: Yeah.
2: Okay. It's what here. Now when your phone calls here, see, there was a quite so no cases here. Now say catch and send me here, Juma. Are you okay? Why is money here? And I radio phone it here. The ordinary radio. Everywhere. Who got you there? Radio 40. Yeah, you had the radio there. So the one you are working for has control over your certificate and your degree and everything.
0: Mm-hmm.
2: So it's the minister that this particular theater and things in Naya, you say creative, you know, you mami, you back on Maga, Maga Ablan, Divagumashi, you know, in a way. Now I beka se we ye nyanya ya. Sa o du sika be shema obe. It is said ya wo kan ya nkra so mo kwa. Me jio mutum. Ba be se me fefi die kase so mo tie ye. O mo ntifi ja. Ku so fiju bai won. Ma ma bala sense sense listen to me very carefully. Don't live with the money. Come because it's a viable thing. It's bankable. Sena ye we kan ye friend say. Rex can the brofu. I say this is bankable and economically viable. Brofu kasi arrest. Mama arrest your brofu. Mama arrest. I can't feel worried. Busy ane. Bankable and it will generate revenue for us. I am still saying, say, let's leave our forces away from Rex, away from the minister. Kojoe. Yenina. Let's hold the president by his balls. That the president planted Resoma to remind him of his manifesto statement

0: thinking for him.
1: No, that's what he said. That's what most churches believe. But it is a civil marriage, I will be just saying. Nyama we here, but okay, a civil record now fill your form now. Yet besides, say, are you traditionally married? Our form no so. Yeah, our form so just say, are you traditionally married? Yeah. Mm-hmm. And not just say. And yes, say you recognize it. Yeah, jitu mu say, wait my traditional marriage. Now I nullify ako ye civil marriage. And ye mra ni po embu entia. A sorry be ni or trust se be ni wa. A sorry tia. E bushia wa di ni fia wa di bia. And if you're so funny kind, I'm saying, oh, ni, but wa fum.
0: Okay.
1: And she said, you can say, e bushia for safe, I'm wasim bra. E bushia for safe, e pentua bra. Ni nyan, en yano, oh, ni. 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
0: it mean dia a petition air colorless ban patcho champagne air
2: colorless.
0: Champagne air colorless.
1: A petition air there. Eh, na make a petition go back.
0: But on our name, no.
1: Obi and you a petition air you use it. Sir. Na yadi yadi wine we go yadi. 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Enti peni fu a mi ko bisa bisa. Ah, what is the history behind? See, men dia dancing kroom zane kama.
0: Yes.
1: Only say what you know, because until you taste the same thing in the bottle, you will not know. So the main reason I didn't say a sub of fratech in the masson, yes, or better than you say in the action. And yes, or better testing of you. And you, you.
0: Okay.
1: Now you buy and you say it is a demonic attack. He's teaching a child to become me no monster, but you didn't say so. So what you don't know at times, you can, by virtue of position, be a when you're
0: not.
1: Pollute the people, and the people will believe in your pollution, and they become polluted and flatulate pollution.
0: All right, let us see.
1: It's a make us a soft way. More fun channel.
0: You.
1: Now, the Oki can. Onim.
0: All right.
1: Ramin
0: officer. Ramin officer, that's it. Yamisha. Yeah, Yamisha. Richmond, who are the cards? Ramin officer. So, person, a rapper as well. Yeah, but say we wanna yeah back to amphitheater and we got
3: okay. Let me say counselor, I think he said something very important. But I may say me retreat it say I sorry near warrior. A warrior a ordinance which is by law, a secular a near Christian, a bompire. Na me must worry crown, wo warrior, a ja and I bush and a dear baba. Na ye bisa se omo peniswana. Inti even in the church, the tradition has a place. Oh, se.
1: Ye gunu. It's illegal for any man of God to ask which. No, catch what sorry for say. It's wrong because by law, you have no right to ask anybody who gives this woman's hand in marriage. Law says it's illegal. You don't have the right to ask. And also fully right by law. No, you don't have the right to ask that question because you declare intent of banks according to the marriage law. Ukoridia is there. So men be sa ye na yes sir, bema ben or dio banin sa ma wadi mrane se e hm nyawa sorry dem. Yen ye di nyama bi ke kaho. If ye dine de nya e ja mrane se unya e ja and ni na. And don't mean ye fia wadia e ja ni e na any one anadia e ja. Me eja kobi mwoni na me deme be na so for bi say why e bibia say o ya na then all ya because the traditional marriage has been nullified. That's why he's doing the civil marriage.
0: Okay.
3: Still I want to say something about it. I don't know. I mean, if you go into the legal whatever that might be okay, but it still doesn't make sense. Because what happens in the church is not law. What is law?

0: what they sign. That is the marriage. So what they are doing there, what they are saying there, how does it make? So if I ask you, how are you telling me by law? I can't ask you. My church, they ask. And I'm saying that based on logic, there's nothing wrong with asking. Because whatever I'm doing is moot. It is what I sign. That is the marriage.
1: Okay.
0: But you want to make logic and I say.
1: No. If you know, can I say?
0: And see, if you are not a warrior, and a warrior be brave because of things like this. Because we're not, we are not a sorry, service of no one TV. But if you na check your background check. You know these days we try to do that with genotype and all of those things. But we no a traditional one, they know the history of the family. And in my opinion, that was really helping. I think, sir, and

0: World Bank bo no mo ti project na complete o ma disperse sika no anfu nyinaa me ya utilize e die biem amphitheater popo be biem na yesi World Bank dey say afi o mo ti ka bi ewo ministry of education because me person o kan no so chairman I can track it na mare sika na ba ampa na because you can track it from Bank of Ghana and controller and accountant general releases that why you know but me mu there a World Bank project paying the war ministry of education and yesi o mo fa bi mu wa for amphitheater no because in the tourism development one na amphitheater na wo Kwame Nkrumah Mausoleum ni bia de no park no World Bank report me say ye real project no o mo di sika ni nyina aba ni real project no 30th June 2024.
1: I don't know.
0: Yeah, more honorable. Are there others?
1: Okay, honorable.
2: Yeah.
1: Okay.
2: Mm-hmm. Okay. So, mankind, World Bank report in here. But to say, sir, World Bank is a project in a year.
1: By 2024. June 30th.
2: Was it that June, now, my deadline? I'm on the same, me say, baby, I am, you know. Was it the same June?
1: What do you know? You're mostly going to call Kate's order.
0: 2024, I don't know
1: what matter. Correct. I'll say, now, deadline.
2: Didn't see another deadline, they say. I had been told that when we are, the OBI will go back. But you see, I'm feeling challenge about when they say, original plan was prefab. That's why I was able to give the 3 months. Original plan was, prefab your metal screw. It's not demanding, and the cost crown on that around that time there is a $200,000 design. Not even any more form.
1: I remember he said $500,000 at the point
2: for one.
3: Yeah,
2: that one was the later fee.
1: Okay,
2: originally, now you quick 3 months are due. Yes, so but the World Bank team now you're demanding that maybe can't. That's how many times I say information that they bring to me. It's one number. I say no. No. They want to do something like befitting. And yeah, interim, yama we no mubiana. I something that over time a bit wear off. So they want to do a young cast a brick and mortar. Do you hear? Amphitheater project. They will tell you say original way in amudekwe was for. I'm a friend of works. So say works. And I'm a deal. I'm a friend. Which means that we changed it. Telling the additional funding, no, sikano of course, no. But that time, no, we are changing. No one could do baby additional funding because they knew that additional funding was coming, which was the 10 million. And now, man, I hear the fee home.
1: Okay.
2: Yes. It was original way, Nakasa was prefab. Of course, break a mortar, we are not between the 3 months.
0: Any GMO, one with component one, na near the training, Omuamuya into tourism, and that year, no. World Bank say, it's how you charge the money, you know, out of the $40 million. No? Yeah, you too, because of COVID, you see, you know. But first, it's how you charge the money, you know. Yeah, the same for car component 2, 3, 4, 5. And when you're there, the mausoleum, you know, the no. Again, when we say, and to say, you're assessment, minister, and you're in the no. About amphitheaters, you know, coma, Memorial Park, others no more, and in the academy. All I'm trying to say, let's say, who was the last week that someone came with Peter Fem, let's say, Sikano, the World Bank, Sikapu, will be for Ministry of Education, and what to say, Abba, let's say, and you swam fine, yeah, a compact, and I'm say, then it's the World Bank, the brave, Yano. They see an open to make me attract it through Bank of Ghana, and now controller and content general releases Sikano. World Bank project.
2: Miss Kutimi, I'm in quite a
0: tourism piano, maybe. Met me at Rakia with the Canning and our bank so much getting in energy. Gamma assets. It's the Ministry of Education piano. And your project by Ukatrea, you bet me at Rakia, it's Gamma Bar.
2: I don't know.
1: Okay, Austin, I'll say a honor person correct TV Kakra.
0: Tourism amphitheater. And yet then a World Bank is almost is telling in our my age. Men want to hear me here.
1: Austin.
0: Yes.
1: Yeah, Tia Kakra.
2: Okay. Austin. Hello.
0: Uh-huh.
2: Last week, man, cancer matters are banner. Me say, matters are cock.

0: Ola okaya.
1: Yeah, Otis can I return?
0: Yes. Timinka said the whole a co because me can't wear you in crown. Obisu frame catch him, say, or no credit or communist or crown or my catch and say echo. But you can track it from Ministry of Education. I'll find details for you. Say, education, if I also call, because, like I said, they have a committee that works on it, and yeah, me, as a person. So, maybe I may catch you via information, I mean, so I'll look out for education. I don't know. Then, inquire, I will call me, I don't know. So,
2: okay.
0: Yeah,
2: okay.
0: I'll get you information.
2: Now my last question is tourism development project in our amphitheater table. World Bank report covering that me attend you la almost you almost here $40 million in our Ghana. Ghana and Kwa says this channel. It's a little bit pink boy. Now amphitheater table. I didn't see me any.
0: Where can you? I'm saying back on the answer I went here in the year. You see originally it was not going to be this mammoth project. Originally, it was something budget for the World Bank and was a smaller budget. And even originally, the amphitheater was not part of it. It had to defend and defend and defend because, Masha, Tiedin, what's the name of the project?
1: Tourism
0: Correct.
1: Yeah.
0: So, Sikani Bibia was for tourism. I had to go and defend why they must give some to creatives. Because they don't see creative as part of tourism. It's a yakitwebi, which is kanina, the smallest project and a womu ye, yadiano.
1: Okay.
0: Good. When we start here, no, we change your mind and say they want to do what they've done now. No? They were expecting additional funding. That ministry, you know, apply for additional funding. It is high continuity in the minister was comfortable, say, because additional funding, maybe expansion, we can get funding to finish. Which is true, additional funding, we got it. Which, that 3 point something was going to help finish that one. Unfortunately, if your office.
1: Okay.
0: All right. Last year, you know, I can say, scan over. Uh-huh. But, you can go and check from the ministry. You won't say this year, yeah, I know. Echo.
1: Okay. Yeah.
3: Austin.
1: Is that Eddie BCRI?
3: I think
1: he wants to
3: say, World Bank report in the chair said the execution of that project has been done. So he is not, if it is done, then so where is it?
0: Correct.
1: So usually some of these things are more mature reports. No? Maybe a mature say it's done. But Abiana is not done.
3: Uh-huh.
1: It's way to make the World Bank people understand that, it's kind of my idea, they are any or see a day. But yet, you mean, Shremo, no money, idea, no potty, because if you are amphitheater next town, but we needed to do it. What do you say? We needed to do it. And it was Sika, Ibeti Media. It's, you know, democracy, and yeah, come on.
3: But they are coming
1: here, what's it? Kwame Nkrumah was done, and they could have this.
4: It's not just amphitheater now, you see.
1: Like time or so.
4: Is it the same thing now? Honorable man, we na na.
1: That's
4: the question he's asking. Send me na na na.
0: World Bank see ye
1: okay, so the Austin and Ebisane is what was presented to the World Bank and what is on the ground.
4: Yes,
1: that's what.
0: Yes. That question, Obisa. I'll try and find a document and read and understand why what you say, Ebia, you're completely. I would want to understand because per. Figures now. Let's assume that we took 100,000. But we call why I job pay 200. Maybe 100,000 here, jail and cassa there.
1: I swear you are here, they are here.
0: Yes. But any accompany here, you say you can see it. We need more to finish.
1: It's 100,000 here, jail and there.
0: And you see, Austin, maybe you'll be on here. I don't think that the World Bank. But even the World Bank agreed in principle that they needed to give us additional funding to finish the amphis. That is why I'm able to tell you today that they were given extra 3.5. It's not 10 million and 3.5 was for amphis. And the World Bank knew.
1: Okay.
0: How can they agree to say, yeah, we. now what's our additional funding? It means a new principle that you need.
1: All right.
0: That's why they give additional. Yes.
1: Medasi.
0: Uh-huh.
1: So thank you so much. Now, your time also.
0: Medasi.
1: My
0: mantem.
1: Yeah. So we can say we'll come here
0: now.
1: What about more than our body? Yeah,
0: Medasi.
1: Yamisha.
0: I'm sorry for motion with you.
1: Next time, you better share on most of the money. Now, say, a bro, now, ya tons of for now, boy, me, I
0: show. Oh, Dan, show, na, Empress, it can be a penny, and now it is
1: with
0: you. Then, say, we wish a penny, who in here.
1: Now, me, too. Ah, let me know. It is. Richmond, Edubogu. Thank you so much. Anna 0277
4: 609-644 Afromax Plus. Let me be uncle checking the post it. Next month, World Prostate Awareness Month. Let me be uncle checking the post it. Na di hiyane se. From Naji Afromax. As a meche be free. 0277-609-644
1: Medasi. Thank you so much, Israel Fury, Clinton Amwako, Vibe with JJ, Mr. Pipra, and name Michael Peter Squad. Medamasi Bebre. Yadi Jumadi NSC, King David is next. My name is Solo Michael. And thank you. Believe it, but they delusion. Good evening to you, Professor Dr. Father Abraham. And this squad in Nina. See you soon. We are out.

0: 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Second edition, oh my God. I'm crying here. Na Edukem.
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0: Na the year 2026 year. Ajuntu Fua Chocho Urobiti se. 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Kim Paluta. Pat Thomas. And Empress Gifty. Ye Paredi Agnifuanyi Nankabum Kwehine. 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DKY. 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Jacinta. Don Little. General Entatia. And Kwaku Menu. A Basel Live. 28 August 2026. 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And Friday. MCs.
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2: 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I'm going to be a friend. I'm
3: going to be a friend. What did I do? So, no one call. Yes, and you have a good job. Yes, you have a show. One woman, my anchor.
4: Abandon my anchor. Ask me. There were my young. When I answer, I have a fast to matter about them. But there were my young temples. What cast were they at? Anything I got to demonstration in that. Lot of one council and Emma, lot of crowd of Rana at your house. I have a problem. And a lot of furniture. Echo. I deserve a look. My anchor is the only toy.
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